Cleveland, Ohio, May 35. Bruce Duncan Phillips, newly arrived. Edwin and Francis, activists true. The union and labor brought the world you. Dishwasher, stock clerk, what jobs you can get. Gathering stories from the people you met. You gave them music

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1: Rhythm guitar, ringing loud and clear, and the beat of the drum is pounding in my ear, and now the bass drums in, sound just right.

Dad Burns. Came back down to Harlan County, Kentucky. He'd been in the Pacific, fighting with MacArthur. When he got back, he took him a little trip down to Alabama to visit with a sailor that he'd met, name of Dave Hill. Do a little fishing. While he's down there, he met the prettiest little girl he'd ever laid eyes on. That was Dave's little sister, Augusta. Everybody just called her Aw. He looked at her and said, "Aw, Aw Hill, one of these days, I'm gonna change your name to Auburn." Well, sure enough he did, and they moved back up to Harlan County. Daddy got a job in the mine. Mama started working in the mill. But it was killing work, and Daddy never did get used to working in the dark. One morning he got up and drew his pay, handed in his shovel, and walked back home and said, "Aw, pack up the pickup. We're getting out of here. We're going to the Motor City." That's right, Detroit. Honey, they got Cadillacs to make, and that's sweet soul music to listen to. Let's go. So Mama jumped in the truck, and they burned rubber for Detroit City. But on the way, they had to stop down at the Hojo's restaurant and motel, long enough for Mama to give birth to the world's first non-identical quadruplets, the Burns brothers. Now we've been separated, and we've been reunited. And we are now the Burns Brothers Run C&W, carrying the message to the world from old Dad Burns, and playing that sweet soul music just the way God intended for it to be played, bluegrass style.

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This next one tells the story of a Mr. Grayson, a beautiful woman, and a condemned man named Tom Dooley. When the sun rises tomorrow, Tom Dooley must hang.

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mechanic raised up from under my hood and he shook his head and said, this ain't good. The timing belt's done shrunk one size too small. No spark plug wires are a little too long and your main prod spawner's nearly gone. Your injector ports are stripped and that ain't all. The torque converter's running low on torque and that water pump's nearly down a quart. We caught it all in time, so you're in luck. He said, I've got the time and I've got the parts. Just give me the word and I'm ready to start.

And he said, what do you think? And I don't hold nothing back. Well, I gave him my most sorrowful look, and I said, this song's got a broken hook, but I can order you a new one from Nashville, but it won't be cheap. And I know you've been using a cut-rate thesaurus, cause your adverbs are backed up into your chorus. Now your verse is running on verbs that are way too weak.

I said, "Hold on, friend, I'm not through. I hate to be the one to give you this news, but your whole melodic structure's done worked itself loose. It's got so many dotted eighth notes in it, I keep her under 50 beats per minute. I mean, that's just me talking.

Ladies and gentlemen, it gives me great pleasure at this time to welcome to the Isle of Wight Bread Festival the world's premier rhythm and bluegrass ensemble.

Cowboys got a reputation for straight whiskey and one-night relations, the sad songs and the fool's gold he's chasing, and bare-fisted fights. 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
1: Once upon a time, before I took up smiling, I hated the moonlight. 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And life was a bitter cup for the saddest of all men.

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The date was nothing special. 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I left my house to go to work, your pictures hanging on the wall. The day was bright and clear, my mood was good, I have to say. How was I to know what was to come on that September day? The day before I'd heard good news, to your home you'd return. Somewhat strange, because that very day it seemed ground zero burn. 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And for a while I didn't think of you on that September day.

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Too scared to listen to the news, with nothing left to say. And then the radio played, I walked the line on that September day. 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Only once before, as I recall, had I felt that kind of pain. My memory lost some hours, 'cause my mind went astray.

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A huge loss for the family, for music and mankind. They say John R. passed on, but cash will never go away. But once I can turn my world around on that September day. Yeah, once I can turn my world around on that September day.

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